talking, people are talking. Let it go. Next generation. Yeah. Something brand new. New music.

can be anything I wanna be, and I can feel the things I don't normally feel. Yeah, I can finally be totally honest. It's like I'm